0: Kneecap with Smugglers and Scholars on the Bridge. We heard from Toad the West Sprocket before that. Coming up still, Sylvan Esso has a brand new one. Also, Julia Hale, Kansas City's Julia Hale, going to play you the track Up Late as we continue to get ready for the Bridge Presents show that's going to be happening out at Knuckleheads on the 22nd of July, so just a few weeks away now, as part of our 25th anniversary series. Julia Hale going to be opening the show for Cassius Culpepper, who we're able to bring back into Kansas City for an exclusive show for Bridge listeners. And so if you want to check out more about this, it's a free Bridge Presents show. We've got details at bridge909.org. Again, Julia Hale with Cassius Culpepper, July 22nd. Out at Knuckleheads. Dominic Fike gonna keep the music rolling after this with Three Nights coming up here on the Bridge.
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0: Behind her intended runner, in again, and Shalinga pulls it in! 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

Tank and the Bangas featuring Lucky Day. That is a track called Move. And you are listening to 90.9 The Bridge. The heavy, heavy before that. Local 909 up next from Creepy Jingles with Vow Down on The Bridge.

0: That is Social Distortion with Partners in Crime on the Bridge. Before that, U2 coming up still, Teddy Swims, also some St. Vincent, Jack White right after this, and then we're going to move into the 11 o'clock hour with the World Cafe on the way here on Kansas City's listener-supported 90.9 The Bridge.
1: Schwayze is coming to Knuckleheads October 8th. Yeah,

lights, and the band plays some song about forgetting yourself for a while. And the piano's this melancholy soundtrack to her smile. In that white dress she's wearing, you haven't seen

0: That is Bridget Calls Me Baby, Chicago indie rock band taped live in studio. The song, These Acts of Which We're Designed. 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Huge thanks to Bridget Calls Me Baby. 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
1: Swayze is coming to Knuckleheads October 8th. 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Way down, way down. 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
2: Said, yeah, boy, you're crazy. Nah, I'm Swayze. Buzzing all over
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0: Welcome back. It's World Cafe. I'm Kaleo, and Depeche Mode attended the World Cup here in the United States. Dave Gahan and Martin Gore showed up to watch the England match against DR Congo. Provided quite the sight, seeing a sea of red and blue, and then dead center, two guys all dressed in black. But hey, that's why they're Depeche Mode and we're not. Try walking in their shoes.

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0: show at Knucklehead's Garage as part of the Bridge 25th anniversary activities. The Bridge turns 25 on the 19th of August this year. Quarter century, and we are celebrating with an absolutely free show. No ticket, no RSVP. Just bring yourself and a carload of friends July 22nd to Knucklehead's for Cassius Culpepper with Julia Hale. All right, Bakar is on the way. We'll hear from Phoebe Bridgers. Her latest is called Lost Boys, and that is on the way just after 7 o'clock here on the Bridge.
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1: The Friday Morning 8 Tracks on 90.9 The Bridge, Kansas City's Indie Alternative. Today's 8 Tracks, songs that feature the world, a perfect world from Indigo Girls, Collective Soul's The World I Know. And now on to Mike Doty, looking at the world from the bottom of a well.

0: And that is the way to end the worldly Friday morning 8-tracks with the great Satchmo, Louis Armstrong. What a wonderful world. And even though REM postulated about the end of the world as we know it and we feel fine, I think we can tell from our World Cup experience, all the people that we brought from all of the nations around this great planet, the ones that came to our fair city, the others who just merely visited this fine country wherever they were, I think all discovered that we all had a great time and that we have more in common than we actually think, or I should say that we have more in common than we are being told that we do. So let's not listen to those who are telling us that our differences are the major sticking point, because it was way more fun to concentrate on the things that we enjoyed together and the things that brought us together as soccer fans, as human beings. What a wonderful world, indeed. The Friday Morning 8-Tracks here on The Bridge. Coming up in just a little bit, it will be available to listen back on demand on the Morning Show tab at bridge909.org and the Bridge app. We catalog all of our stuff up there. We talked about Maria Ramos in the 909 session this afternoon. 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A lot of our shows like Revival, Sonic Spectrum, 8160, also available to listen back on your schedule. 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And we're coming back with the latest from Metric and some classic Oasis here on The Bridge.
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0: John Mellencamp, Dancing Words Tour, The Greatest Hits. 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John Mellencamp in concert. John Mellencamp, this Monday night at Morton Amphitheater, in support of the bridge.

0: Well, that could have fit into the worldly Friday morning 8-tracks. Vertical Worlds, its new music discovery from Eka Vandal on Kansas City's Indie Alternative. Good morning. You're hanging with Truda. Happy Friday. We made it to the end of the week. Got together. Another week of shows here on the wireless. And here we are looking forward to a great weekend. Elvis Costello with Magnificent Hurt. We heard Hiss, Golden Messenger, and Cotton is the latest from Vince Staples back at the top of the set. So many things happening in Bridge World right now. A lot of stuff is going on. There are things that we'd love to get your opinion on. I know, because I see the text line. You have no shortage of opinions about things. A really important survey right now about tech and the bridge. Really important to a station like ours about the ways you interact with our content, the platforms that we have available to you, our videos, our on-demand, our app, etc. Would you mind taking that tech survey right now? It's open until July 14th over at bridge909.org. We'd appreciate that. While you're there, you may as well sign up for some free tickets. And today being July 10th, we have several contests that are ending today at noon. So as of right now, it stands you have less than 3 hours to get registered for Get the Lead Out at the Uptown Theater, John Mellencamp next week at Borton Amphitheater, The Fray with Dashboard Confessional and Colony House at Starlight, Tyler Childers and Wednesday together at Morton Amphitheater, or Graham Nash at the Kauffman Center. Again, all of those will end today at noon, bridge909.org/contest. From the Bridge app, it's in the left-hand upper menu. Drop down and hit contest. You can enter all those right from your phone as well. Olivia Rodrigo and Toad the Wet Sprockets, along with a Modest Mouse, all part of our next set of tunes right after this quick break.
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1: All right, my last time to chat with you for a Friday. Of course, I am back with you tomorrow for Saturday's show, so that'll be fun. And here's what we have going on this busy Friday here on the bridge. This afternoon at 5:15, you're going to hear a conversation and a 909 session performance from Mireia Ramos from Florida Toloache. Maria recently spoke to John Hart and recorded the session in our living room. We have that for you at 5:15 today on the bridge, presented by Enterprise Bank and Trust. 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Then at 6:45, Dave Borchert has the call of KC Current taking on Orlando Pride on the road tonight in Orlando. The pregame show at 6:45, kickoff around 7 o'clock. 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We are also recording a session today. I know, in the midst of all this stuff, right? Tis the busy season, but we are recording a session with local 909 artist Radke. They drop a new album next week. We will have that session for you, I believe, coming up on Monday afternoon. So a lot of live music, a lot of artist conversations. We are going to put you up close with the creators today and on Monday, as we always do, right here on the bridge, of course. Okay, Misty then is in after 10 o'clock. And our day begins. Really appreciate you being here, as always. Really do. It's another great week on the wireless down, but we don't take it for granted that you, as a supporter, make all this happen, but you as a listener also make this happen, too. So we appreciate that. We appreciate you telling friends about the bridge and evangelizing and spreading the word, because that is how it goes, all right? As we always say, joy is the best resistance. You are beautiful. You are loved. You are not alone. This is from Avalanches, a brand new track featuring Jamie XX, Every Single Weekend. What a great way to end a Friday show here on the bridge.

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0: That is Of Monsters and Men with Ordinary Creature in town next Wednesday night at Voodoo Lounge. Chris Aguirre and I just talking about them off the air. I haven't seen them before, and I'm excited for that show. You've seen them.
1: Yeah, I was talking about I got to see them at a Lollapalooza after party in 2012 in Chicago at the House of Blues. And I think they went on about 2 a.m. because that's how Lollapalooza after parties work.
0: Yeah. Oh, to be young.
1: Yeah.
0: Right.
1: A couple years ago.
0: Right.
1: And, you know, it's a really fun band to see. And I love horns in any band. But they had a woman trumpet player,
0: which I thought
1: was so cool because you don't see that too often.
0: You don't.
1: And but they're a great band to see. And they'll be here, of course, at Power and Light.
0: No, Voodoo Lounge.
1: At Voodoo Lounge, like I said.
0: I know. You,
1: at
0: yeah.
1: Voodoo Lounge.
0: You've got Power and Light on the brain because
1: head
0: we're
1: in the heart.
0: Head
1: are
0: in the
1: be
0: heart.
1: At Power and Light.
0: Yes, we have a very full Bridge concert calendar. We have a very full weekend. And we're going to come back in just a minute and talk to Chris about some of the stuff going on in regard to FanFest and soccer games. I'm sorry, football matches. And if I've learned anything, we'll be right back here on the Bridge.
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I heard Brian Truda talking about that one and how you should listen to it with headphones, and he's not kidding. It sounds so cool. It is a fantastic new song from Devin Gilfillian, Black Dog Rabbit Hole, and it starts off the noon hour. You'll find him coming back to Kansas City to see us. He will be at Record Bar coming up at the end of September. This hour, how about some post-sex nachos, some Alabama shakes, a little Weezer thrown in, and Courtney Barnett, another artist on the Bridge concert calendar. This is Sight Unseen featuring Waxahachie on 90.9 The Bridge.

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latest from Howdy. That is Try, Try, Try with Strumbellas right before it. I hope you have a wonderful weekend. Thank you for spending your Friday with us. I'll be back tomorrow, and I hope you will be as well. John Hart in after 3 and 9:09 session during the 5 o'clock hour, and I leave you with Talking Heads. And She Was on listener-supported 90.9 The Bridge. See you tomorrow.

Trevor Turla. So as you know, we need more love nowadays more than ever. So we're gonna do this chant together. Because self-love comes first before loving anyone else. And it goes like this.

0: something strong, something unique, and we kind of searched to see if anyone else had that name, and nobody else had that name, so we were like, yes, this is ours. It's such a magical flower. It grows in Mexico, but it also grows in New Mexico and areas like that in the U.S., and is actually poison. It could be poisonous, and... yeah, and it's a sacred flower too, and the word itself is in the Nahuatl language, the Aztec language, that is still spoken in Mexico, so it has a lot of meaning to it.
1: Love that a lot. Our guest today, Mireya Ramos, love to hear another song if we could.
0: Well, this one, we're going to put together two original songs, and the first one is by Trevor Turla, if you want to speak a little bit about it, and the second one is a ranchera I wrote for The Poor Choices for our album Sin Fronteras. It's a fusion of ranchera and blues and all the things that I love. And it's titled Quiero Volver.
2: Yeah, the first song is called It'll Get Better. Do y'all ever feel like you take 10 steps forward and 9 steps back, which still means 1 step forward, which is a good thing, but it can be a pain. So that's really what this song is about. And I felt like that kind of also addressed what Quiero Volver means in a way as well. So this is It'll Get Better.

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1: Behind her intended runner, in again, and Shalinga posts it in! Deborah Shalinga has scored again!
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1: Chalinga shot block, and she finally gets it! 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
4: Well, good evening, KC Current fans. 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Our pregame coverage would have been started by now. Instead, we're going to check back in about 30 minutes. Best guess, if we're lucky, hopefully this game will be kicking off sometime about an hour from now, but still no firm kickoff time as of yet. But the game scheduled to kick off right now in Orlando has been delayed due to storms in the area. And we will check back in here in about 30 minutes with another update. For now, we'll go back to some great music here on 90.9 The Bridge.

know, every now and then I think you might like to hear something from us. Nice and easy. But there's just one thing, you see. We never ever do nothing nice and easy. We always do it nice and rough. But we're gonna take the beginning of this song and do it easy. But then we're gonna do the finish.